0: Mix. Chad Fike has been named one of the 27 Chuckwagon drivers competing at GMC Stadium this summer.
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0: A cloudy sky tonight with a chance of rain in the evening with a risk of thunderstorms along with some gusting wind, a low at 10. Tomorrow, the clouds will stick around and the chance of rain, a high at 21. And Saturday, we'll have some more rain with a high of 16. For all your weather and news updates, visit discoverairdrie.com, download our app, or stream us online.
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Stick season. Yeah, more like rain season here in Airdrie. Anyways, am I right? Here's to hoping the rain holds off for us this afternoon with our neighborhood knockout. Residents of Stonegate, we're going to do this rain or shine.

So we're talking about if you find your own hair in your food, does that gross you out? 403-212-1061. I've got Matt here saying if it's cat hair, he just picks it out and keeps eating. But if it's human, he tosses the entire meal. Don't ask why. I'm going to ask why I am. Because for me, anyways, it seems a little backwards.

0: Olivia Rodrigo, that's Drop Dead at 8:09. Just a few clouds right now in Airdrie and 12 degrees. I'm Justin Crouch. This is Air Mornings, your opportunity to score a movie night out with Landmark Cinemas. Tickets and treats up for grabs. Real simple. Give me a shout, 403-212-1061, and see if you can name this movie.
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Broadway run around on your Friday afternoon. I'm Candace Johnson. I know we're looking at a rainy weekend, but still, it's Friday. Here's Ariana Grande. Hate That I Made You Love Me.

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1: 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Where's Your Girlfriend on the Drive Home Show? I'm Candace Johnson. It's going to be a wet weekend for sporting events in Calgary, but we'll run down the list after Alex Warren. How did

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